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0: Okay, we'll play the country music. You add the rootin' and tootin', the caterwauling, and the yee-haw.
1: See ya. 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You're in Mountain Country.

0: phone, keys, wallet, and you. What else you need on a Labor Day holiday weekend, huh? Big hit from Lainey Wilson. It's Con Man flying through it. Hopefully you've had a great weekend so far. Of course, tomorrow, back to the grind. But before we get there, I got some big hits to play from Kenny Chesney and Hudson Westbrook. Next.
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1: AP News, I'm Ben Thomas. Iran claims to have tested a ballistic missile with improved capabilities against a U.S. warship over the weekend. On Saturday, the U.S. said it struck Iranian oil tankers in response to missiles launched at U.S. warships. Meanwhile, Donna Warder reports in Iran, some drivers are paying double for gasoline.
2: Iranian drivers who go over their monthly quota of 29 gallons of gasoline per month must now pay twice as much as they had been paying since December. In the government's announcement, it didn't say that it's because of the war, just that it's because of the current situation. At a gas station in Tehran, customer Varghese Yadigarian says, by international standards, gasoline is still very cheap in Iran. And he says the price probably does need to go up. But he says given how little people earn, any price increase would put even more pressure on ordinary citizens. He's right. Gasoline in Iran is very inexpensive compared to international standards. The price went up to not even 4 cents a liter in December. That means the heaviest users will now pay about 7 cents per liter. I'm Donna Warder.
1: U.S. gas prices hit a record high for Labor Day. AAA put the national average Monday at more than $4.15 per gallon. Lebanon's health ministry says Israeli airstrikes on a village in southern Lebanon killed 12 people, including 2 children. Malik Karp has more.
3: The escalation comes days after Israel's military said it was in operational control of Ali Tahir Hill, a strategic position overlooking several villages and roads leading to Nabatiya. Hezbollah is not a party to the Lebanon-Israel talks and has said it will not give up its weapons in any area north of southern Lebanon's Litani River.
1: Elsewhere, Karen Chamas reports.
4: In Nepal, it's a day of mourning to remember the at least 1,300 people killed by the floods that hit on August the 26th. I'm Karen Chamas.
1: This is AP News.
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2: AP News, I'm Ben Thomas. A political shock from a small state in eastern Germany over the weekend. The anti-immigration, Russia-friendly alternative for Germany winning a landslide victory. EU foreign policy chief Kaja Kallas.
3: What is worrying is the sign that the threats are coming actually closer to Europe.
2: Referring to suspected Russian sabotage and an attempted drone attack at Leipzig airport.
3: At the same time, the parties that are sort of blind to this threat and say that we should not do anything with this because it's not our concern are gaining ground.
2: Meanwhile, Julie Walker recaps the latest Trump administration effort to restart stalled peace talks between Russia and Ukraine.
4: U.S. envoys Steve Witkoff and Jared Kushner held what they called encouraging talks in Kyiv Sunday with Ukraine President Zelensky in their first official visit to the country, but made no breakthrough toward ending Russia's full-scale invasion. Here's President Trump's son-in-law, Kushner.
5: We're doing a lot of work behind the scenes to try and create the right conditions for it. It's a very, very hard problem, but we're going to try. And I think if we can achieve that, it'd be an incredible thing. It doesn't mean that we will achieve it.
4: The trip by the Americans, part of a renewed effort to end the war, followed a meeting with Russian President Putin in Moscow Saturday. Here's Witkoff.
6: We came to see President Putin first. We needed to hear where he stood. We had good, concrete conversation with him, which we advised President Zelensky and his team about.
4: The core demands of Russia and Ukraine remain mutually exclusive, especially over territorial concessions, underscoring the difficulty of reaching an agreement. I'm Julie Walker.
2: A federal investigation underway into the crash of an Amazon cargo jet in Miami that killed five people. Members of a cleaning crew struck in a van when the Boeing 767 overran the runway. And warnings out for the Hawaiian Islands as Hurricane Lowell approaches. This is AP News.
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0: 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Otherwise, we're not doing our job.
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0: Yeah, hate when that happens. Showing up to Tucson too late. Jordan Davis, great riding on that one. It's Con Man, live and loud, folks. Stick tight. Just keeps getting better and better from here. Requested Luke Combs and Sugarland standing by.
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0: You know, he just released a 2-song EP and then going to release it actually on vinyl coming up at the end of the month. Old Zach Top, South of Sanity. It's Con Man flying through it, folks. Stick tight. Ella Langley and Thomas Rhett next.
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0: 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So how about another song?
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0: That's Zach John King with the song Get to Drink and Broken Halos from Chris Stapleton. Before that, I'm Rich Krieger. And 20 farms across North America have created corn mazes to honor Dolly Parton and the 31st anniversary of her Imagination Library. They're across 15 states and two Canadian provinces. Now, the mazes were in the works months ago. Before her passing, Dolly said, quote, "I'm grateful for the support of my Imagination Library, and I'm excited to invite people out to get lost in this year's country music corn maze for a little fun, a little laughter, and a good reason to get lost." Coming up, Tucker Wetmore.
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0: That's Hudson Westbrook, Painted You Pretty, I'm Rich Krieger. Coming up, adults with stuffed animals. Also, we'll hear from Luke Bryant.
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0: wonder just how long a country mile actually is? 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

0: That's Luke Combs, Rethink Some Things. Megan Maroney before that. I'm Rich Krieger. Stick around, Thompson Square coming up next.
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1: That's Parmalee with Cowgirl. I'm Rich Krieger. Coming up, the final release from David Allan Coe. Here's Tim McGraw.

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0: That Zach Top was South of Sanity. I'm Rich Krieger. 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
2: Hey, y'all, this is Brantley Gilbert, and this is my new song, Good Damn. Good Damn is a song I wrote with my good friends Brock Berry Hill, Taylor Phillips, and a fella you might know by the name of Hardy. And it's a song about shooting your shot. Long story short, hope y'all dig it.

0: What's up, y'all? It's Brantley Gilbert, and you just heard my new song, Good Damn. Thanks for listening.
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2: AP News, I'm Marcela Sanchez. In Saudi Arabia, a wave of Houthi attacks have wounded more than 70 people. Fires were also reported at several oil facilities and utilities in the kingdom's southern region, and operations were temporarily suspended. The attacks come after weeks of escalating clashes between the Iranian-backed Houthis and Saudi-backed government forces in Yemen, which shattered a four-year truce in the country's civil war. Canada's retaliatory tariffs went into effect at midnight, covering about $20 billion worth of U.S. goods. Canada struck back in response to the latest round of U.S. tariffs. The tariffs hit hundreds of American products, including steel, aluminum, cheese, appliances, and farm equipment, at rates of 15, 25, or 50%. Canadian Prime Minister Mark Carney says U.S. demands could hollow out key Canadian industries and limit the country's independence. The midterm elections are now less than 2 months away, but AP correspondent Ben Thomas reports there are primaries still to be held.
3: Historically, one of the early states casting votes in presidential years, New Hampshire's only now holding its 2026 primary. The headline contest is for the U.S. Senate seat held by retiring Democrat Jeanne Shaheen. On the Republican side, two former U.S. Senators, John Sununu and Scott Brown, are among eight candidates competing for the party's nomination. Democrats will choose between Congressman Chris Pappas, considered the frontrunner, scientist and Democratic Socialist Karishma Mansour, and three other candidates. Poll closing times vary across the state, but the last is 8 p.m. Eastern. I'm Ben Thomas.
2: Hurricane Lowell is expected to pass near Hawaii's westernmost islands today. Hawaii Governor Josh Green has ordered schools and government offices to close on Kauai, Niihau, and Oahu Islands. This is AP News.
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That's Megan Maroney with 6 months later. I'm Rich Krieger. Coming up, some updates are happening in Dollywood, including a new character. Right now, here's Justin Moore.

your life is a country song, then right here is where you'll hear your very own soundtrack. Playing tomorrow's Country Today from McKaysville. You're in Mountain Country.

0: That's Nate Smith with World on Fire. Before that, Ella Langley and Morgan Wallen with I Can't Love You Anymore. I'm Rich Krieger. Coming up, your lack of exercise could be killing you. Also, we'll hear from Lauren Elena.
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0: That's Luke Combs, Rethink Some Things. I'm Rich Krieger. Stella Lefty up next.
1: Yo, it's Russell Dickerson. This is Worth Your Wild. Fun fact about Worth Your Wild is Red Hot Chili Peppers are co-writers on this song because of the You're My Butterfly Sugar Baby reference in the song. 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
1: Yes, Canada's retaliatory tariffs went into effect at midnight, hitting about $20 billion worth of U.S. goods. The tariffs hit American products, including steel, aluminum, clothing, and farm equipment, at rates of up to 50%. The exchange of fire between Iran and the U.S. has quieted for now, replaced by another exchange of rhetoric. AP correspondent Ben Thomas reports.
2: Iran claims it tested a new missile capability against a U.S. warship over the weekend, and Iranian state media says it has greater range and accuracy and a half-ton warhead, and marks a turning point in Iran's defense strategy, shifting toward preemptive action. On Saturday, the U.S. said ballistic missiles were launched at U.S. warships, which evaded the attacks, and in response, U.S. forces struck three Iranian oil tankers. Meanwhile, the White House is dismissing Iranian plans to create an exclusion zone near the Strait of Hormuz. The U.S. insists the waterway remains open and cleared of mines. I'm Ben Thomas.
1: In Saudi Arabia, a wave of Houthi attacks have wounded more than 70 people. Fires were also reported at several oil facilities and utilities in the kingdom's southern region, and operations were temporarily suspended. The attacks come after weeks of escalating clashes between the Iranian-backed Houthis and Saudi-backed government forces in Yemen. Republicans will gather in Dallas this week for a two-day convention dreamed up by President Trump to rally his supporters ahead of this year's midterm elections. Republicans have never held a midterm convention before, although Democrats did in the 1970s and 1980s. Hurricane Lowell is expected to pass near Hawaii's westernmost islands today. Asian shares and U.S. futures declined, while oil prices pushed higher. More stories at apnews.com. This is AP News.
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6: And a very good Tuesday morning to you. 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Got brand new music from Jace Beckham coming up. Also, Cam Shelton's got a new one. And Randy Travis will get it rolling next after Holly Stranon joins us to bring you the Mountain Country forecast. Yeah, I'll tell you what, it's a pretty decent start out there. Go ahead and start your day here in Mountain Country. So are you about ready? I know I am. Let's do this thing.
7: Good Tuesday morning, North Georgia. I know, it feels like a Monday, right? But it's not. And we've got mostly clear skies, friends. That's how we're starting off this day. And that is going to mean tons of sunshine for your Tuesday. Highs later this afternoon in the mid-80s. Looks really fabulous. I am Georgia meteorologist Holly Strano in the GNN Weather Center.

0: 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Keith Urban before that with Blue Ain't Your Color, and also Cam Shelton, The Outlaws, and Randy Travis, and that's one of the many tracks that they have dug out of the vault, cleaned up in studio, and it's always good to hear Randy, and those are some of the cuts that didn't make it on previous albums. That one's called Same Old Way. Coming up on 619 as you get this Tuesday going, and I've got more hot country coming at you, including Georgia Peach, Lauren Elena teaming up with Kane Brown once again right here in Mountain Country.
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That's one of our good friends here in Mountain Country, and he is from the Augusta area and done quite a bit of work, and it's always good to hear from ELB.

0: Hey, that's Eric Lee Bedingfield and Hide and Go Cheat. Also thrown in there for you, too, another Georgia, well, she's a Georgia Peach. She's just a dolly. Her name's Lauren Elena. Of course, finished runner-up to Scotty McCrary in American Idol, but doing quite well on her own now and teaming up with Kane Brown once again. They had a really cool single to kick things off in their careers, and that's them teaming up again with Never Been in Love. Good morning. It's good to have you with us on this Tuesday in Mountain Country, and I hope you had a great Labor Day weekend. Steve Nichols with you, and of course, this week happens to mark the 25th anniversary of 9/11 coming up on Friday, and we will have a special 9/11 show for you here on the Mountain Country Morning Show coming up this week. And I've got some more great music to go ahead and get you in and through your Tuesday. As a matter of fact, I've got the new single from Morgan Wallen, and he is on the way next here on Mountain Country 103.9 and 94.3 FM. 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And we've also got your forecast. That's brought to you by the Lovin' Road Stop and Go. 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
2: The GOP challenger to Senator John Ossoff is slated to speak at this week's Republican Party convention for the midterms. Congressman Mike Collins, along with fellow Georgia Representative Brian Jack, are both appearing with several dozen others during the two-day event in Dallas Wednesday and Thursday. President Trump is on the schedule for Wednesday night. Dragon Con is in Atlanta this weekend, but some fans are not happy. Charlie O'Brien reports.
3: They booked at Stockbridge Suites nearly a year ago, but the hotel closed July 31st for renovations. These fans tell ANF-TV they got no advance warning.
4: No email, no notification. If we weren't right next to it, we would have shown up to a closed-down building.
5: I was on the phone between Marriott and IHG for 4 hours. IHG specifically, they dropped my call 4 different times.
3: They wound up booking another hotel for an extra $650. Others with reservations also telling ANF-TV they're furious. No word on the refund situation. I'm Charlie O'Brien.
2: Warner Robins residents are potentially looking at higher property taxes next year. The city council revealed over the weekend that rates are coming up nearly 13% over the rollback millage rate for those living in Houston County. That number is a little more than 16% higher for Warner Robins residents in Peach County. The first public hearing on the proposal is September 14th. And state troopers are out in full force looking for distracted drivers. The Department of Public Safety reported more than 200 DUI arrests in a 24-hour period from the Labor Day weekend. The Georgia State Patrol is reminding drivers to slow down, buckle up, put the phone down, and never drive impaired. Later this afternoon is expected to be one of the busiest times on Georgia's roads for the holiday period. I'm Thomas Cage.
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6: 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That's Lovin'

0: Good Tuesday morning, North Georgia. I know, it feels like a Monday, right? But it's not. And we've got mostly clear skies, friends. That's how we're starting off this day. And that is going to mean tons of sunshine for your Tuesday. Highs later this afternoon in the mid-80s. Looks really fabulous. I am Georgia meteorologist Holly Strano in the GNN Weather Center.
1: 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Currently, cloudy skies and 65.

0: And that is Blake Prohl for him, a young man who was a college athlete at East Carolina playing football. Of course, his dad was Ricky Prohl, who played like 17 or 18 years in the NFL and was a Super Bowl champion. He had a cup of coffee in the NFL before he blew his knee out, but then he discovered his love for music and did pretty well on American Idol, and now he's out on his own. That's his new single from Blake, If He Ain't Up, here on the Mountain Country Morning Show. Just before that, Morgan Wallen. That's the latest single from his new project, Been By Now, and your Mountain Country time, 6:41 on your Tuesday morning. Let's go around the Mountain Country community calendar. It's brought to you by the Riverwalk Shops in McKaysville. McKaysville Methodist Church is celebrating its 112th homecoming this coming Sunday, September 13th at 11 a.m. Reverend Dr. Joel Kaling will preach with special music and a covered dish meal following the service. Chicken and drinks will be provided. Members, former members, and friends are invited. McKaysville Methodist Church is located at 712 Blue Ridge Drive in McKaysville. And join Fannin County Family Connection for a bingo fundraiser Monday, September 14th at 6 p.m. at Buckbald Brewing. Bingo cards are $5 each, and $1 from every beer purchased will be donated to Family Connection. Enjoy your favorite brew, play some bingo, and help make a difference in Fannin County. And those are two of the many great things in your Mountain Country community calendar, and it's brought to you by the Riverwalk Shops in McKaysville.
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0: Nothing like those doghouse flowers. 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Thank you, Mountain Country singers. Also in that set, Don Williams, Come Early Morning from 73. Ingrid Andress, All the Best. Jonathan Hobron, Goodbye Looks Like. And Dustin Lynch's new single, Made in a Bottle. 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
1: I'm Marcela Sanchez. Canada's retaliatory tariffs went into effect at midnight, hitting about $20 billion worth of U.S. goods. The tariffs hit American products, including steel, aluminum, clothing, and farm equipment, at rates of up to 50%. The exchange of fire between Iran and the U.S. has quieted for now, replaced by another exchange of rhetoric. AP correspondent Ben Thomas reports.
2: Iran claims it tested a new missile capability against a U.S. warship over the weekend, and Iranian state media says it has greater range and accuracy and a half-ton warhead, and marks a turning point in Iran's defense strategy, shifting toward preemptive action. On Saturday, the U.S. said ballistic missiles were launched at U.S. warships, which evaded the attacks, and in response, U.S. forces struck three Iranian oil tankers. Meanwhile, the White House is dismissing Iranian plans to create an exclusion zone near the Strait of Hormuz. The U.S. insists the waterway remains open and cleared of mines. I'm Ben Thomas.
1: In Saudi Arabia, a wave of Houthi attacks have wounded more than 70 people. Fires were also reported at several oil facilities and utilities in the kingdom's southern region, and operations were temporarily suspended. The attacks come after weeks of escalating clashes between the Iranian-backed Houthis and Saudi-backed government forces in Yemen. Republicans will gather in Dallas this week for a two-day convention dreamed up by President Trump to rally his supporters ahead of this year's midterm elections. Republicans have never held a midterm convention before, although Democrats did in the 1970s and 1980s. Hurricane Lowell is expected to pass near Hawaii's westernmost islands today. Asian shares and U.S. futures declined, while oil prices pushed higher. More stories at apnews.com. This is AP News.
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8: Good Tuesday morning, North Georgia. I know, it feels like a Monday, right? But it's not. And we've got mostly clear skies, friends. That's how we're starting off this day. And that is going to mean tons of sunshine for your Tuesday. Highs later this afternoon in the mid-80s. Looks really fabulous. I am Georgia meteorologist Holly Strano in the GNN Weather Center.
0: 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Here's Jason Aldean.

0: Sun. That's Jerry Reed for a song that put him on the map. It made him kind of like the guitar man, so much so that when Elvis wanted to go ahead and do Guitar Man, he's like, man, it ain't sound right. It ain't just sound right. Well, you know, we need to get that man to play Guitar Man. So Elvis sent his boys on out to find Jerry. They found him on a lake fishing. And they yanked him off the lake, pulled him in the studio, and he was still wearing his fishing gear. And he looked at Elvis, he goes, son, you're pretty. That story courtesy of one Tommy Townsend, you can see here on Moonshine Mountain Country Saturday night from 7 to 9 p.m. here in Mountain Country. Aaron Goodthin with new music before that, Not Too Much to Hate, and Jason Aldean's new single, Got It Started With Anytime Soon. Let's find out what's happening in the world of sports.
1: I'm Thomas Cage, GNN Sports. The Braves settled for a split against the Phillies after getting shut out 1-0 from Philly. Matt Olson tallied one of the team's two hits. Atlanta has dropped 2 of 3 and will host Tampa tonight. Week 1 of the NFL season kicks off tomorrow night. A Super Bowl rematch takes place in Seattle between the Seahawks and the Patriots. Elsewhere, the Falcons will visit the Steelers on Sunday. Meanwhile, Falcons quarterback Michael Penix Jr. says he's not 100% recovered from a torn ACL. Speaking yesterday after Tua Tagovailoa was named the Week 1 starter, Penix says that he wants to be stronger and have no doubt that his knee will hold up. The 26-year-old will be inactive for the Falcons when they visit the Pittsburgh Steelers on Sunday. Cooper Rush will be Tagovailoa's backup. In the college football roundup, Georgia entertains Western Kentucky. Tech is home against Tennessee on Saturday. And Atlanta United is back in action when they host Orlando City tomorrow at Mercedes-Benz Stadium. That's sports. I'm Thomas Cage with the Georgia News Network.
0: 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It's called Tourist on the Mountain Country Morning Show.

0: That is on her new EP. That is Reba for you with Tourist here on the Mountain Country Morning Show. 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

0: That is Adam Doliak, Drinking It Wrong, which is what I've probably done many times in my life, probably all the time for all I know. Also, Scott Lindsay and brand new music called Country and Me. Gina News is next. It's brought to you by ETC, and that's Ella J. Telephone Company.
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2: For the past 25 years, blood supply company Life South has been gathering life-saving donations at Dragon Con on Labor Day weekend. 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
3: We started just having it one day a week, and here we are now. We're Wednesday all the way through Monday. We're going to see over 4,200 people are going to participate in this blood drive.
2: Unold says that Dragon Con's blood drive has 85% of its donors returning year after year, and adds,
3: every 3 seconds someone in this country receives a blood transfusion. The need for blood is constant. It's every day. Dragon Con is a huge part of that.
2: To find more information, go to lifesouth.org. A Hall County jury found 27-year-old Julian Jalbert Sr. guilty of 2 counts of cruelty to children and 1 count of aggravated battery, sentencing him to 20 years with the first 18 to serve. One of Jalbert's infant twins suffered a brain bleed from abusive head trauma and was in grave condition. Investigators believe the baby's head was violently jerked back and forth, resulting in the injuries. Gas in Georgia is at an all-time high for the Labor Day holiday. Rocio Rivera has more.
4: Drivers in the Peach State are paying more for gas this Labor Day. AAA says the average price for a gallon of gas in Georgia is $3.89, up $1 more than last year. That's also up 12 cents from a week ago. And while Georgia is still below the national average of $4.15, drivers in the state say they're struggling to fill up their tank. To save gas, oil experts suggest driving at steady speeds, reducing idling, and making sure your car has proper tire pressure. Also, filling up earlier in the week gives you the best chance to pay less. I'm Rocio Rivera.
2: Waffle House, the beloved 24-hour restaurant chain, is celebrating its 71st birthday. Founded in 1955 in Avondale Estates, Georgia, the chain has grown to over 1,700 locations in 25 states. I'm Thomas Cage.
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6: Good Tuesday morning, North Georgia. I know, it feels like a Monday, right? But it's not. And we've got mostly clear skies, friends. That's how we're starting off this day. And that is going to mean tons of sunshine for your Tuesday. Highs later this afternoon in the mid-80s. Looks really fabulous. I am Georgia meteorologist Holly Strano in the GNN Weather Center.
0: 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That's 706-632-1835. 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

0: Mackenzie Carpenter with new music, Kinda Want Your Man. Also, Zach and George with Tooper, brand new music from the Australian duo here in Mountain Country. Good to have you with us on the Mountain Country Morning Show on what feels like a Monday, but it's not, because we got done with a Labor Day weekend. Hope you had a nice 3-day weekend. We're able to spend some time out just hanging out, chilling, or with family and friends, whatever the case may be, as long as you had a good time, that's all that matters. Let's find out what's going on in your Mountain Country community calendar, and it's brought to you by the Riverwalk Shops in McKaysville. The 8th Annual Ride with Gibbs, the James Gibbs Memorial Ride, is going to be coming up, and that is going to be this September 12th. Ride begins at Highway 64 Gym with kickstands up at 10 a.m. If you need more information, you can contact Connie at 706-455-0594, Crystal at 706-851-7300, or Highway 64 Gym at 423-548-3021. The 8th Annual Ride with Gibbs, the James Gibbs Memorial Ride, coming up this September 12th, kickstands up at 10 a.m. And the Blairsville Cruisers are raffling off a 2006 Ford Ranger with less than 20,000 miles to help support local underprivileged children at Christmas. 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Those are two of the many great things in your Mountain Country community calendar, brought to you by the Riverwalk Shops in McKaysville.
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0: Man in Black from 1958, Johnny Cash, Come In Stranger, a mountain track from Reed Houghton and Drake White teaming up with The Wheel. Also, Rodney Adkins, The Years Are Short, and Kenny Chesney with Burn My Boat on your country station. That's us, Mountain Country 103.9 and 94.3 FM, WPPL, Blue Ridge, and Blairsville. The News at 8 is on the way, brought to you by the Georgia Mountain Fairgrounds in Hiawassee. 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
1: 94.3 Mountain Country. WP News, I'm Marcela Sanchez. Canada has struck back at President Trump with tariffs on about $20 billion worth of U.S. goods. The tariffs took effect at 12:01 a.m. today and hit hundreds of American products at rates of 15, 25, or 50%. These latest tariffs come a day after Trump threatened to ban the sale of aircraft from the Canadian company Bombardier unless the company agreed to manufacture planes in the U.S. Trump is headed to Dallas this week for the first ever off-year Republican convention ahead of the November midterms. Trump is scheduled to speak both nights of the convention, which starts tomorrow. Some Republicans are skipping the event, preferring to campaign back home. The European Union is promising Greenland a stronger partnership following Trump's threats to take control of the island. AP correspondent Donna Warder has more.
2: During a visit to Greenland's capital Monday, European Commission President Ursula von der Leyen offered $232 million in support to Greenland over the next 2 years to help the island tackle climate change, boost internet connections, and improve hydropower plants, fisheries, and education. The EU has increased its focus on Greenland since President Donald Trump began insisting that the United States should take control of it for security reasons. Greenland Prime Minister Jens Frederik Nielsen.
3: The European Union continues to be not only an important partner for Greenland, but also a loyal and trusted friend. Through these challenging times, your support to us is unfailing.
2: The EU also is earmarking funds for better housing, support to Greenland's small businesses, and sustainable tourism. I'm Donna Warder.
1: In New York, jury selection is scheduled to start today in the case against Huawei Technologies. The leading Chinese tech company has been charged by U.S. authorities with stealing technology and trade secrets. This is AP News.
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0: Nothing like a little Daily and Vincent, man. 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If you want to get in tickets or information, all you have to do is visit GeorgiaMountainFairgrounds.com. 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That's the Georgia Mountain Fairgrounds in Hiawassee. The 8 a.m. weather is coming up. 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
10: Good Tuesday morning, North Georgia. I know, it feels like a Monday, right? But it's not. And we've got mostly clear skies, friends. That's how we're starting off this day. And that is going to mean tons of sunshine for your Tuesday. Highs later this afternoon in the mid-80s. Looks really fabulous. I am Georgia meteorologist Holly Strano in the GNN Weather Center.
0: 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Double sixes on the thermometer, 66 degrees in Blue Ridge. Here's Luke Combs.

0: New music from Dylan Scott, and he has found that Cajun lady, a girl from Louisiana, here on the Mountain Country Morning Show. Luke Bryan teaming up with Karen Fairchild from Little Big Town. Before that, Home Alone Tonight. Also, Gabby Barrett and her brand new single, Every Minute of It. And the latest from Luke Combs and his solid new project. It's called Rethink Some Things. And it's 8:19. Hang tight. I've got another one of those Georgia guys. He's from Woodstock, doing his thing as Nashville style. Actually, you know, doing quite well. And when you can open up for Clint Black, that's pretty cool. Bryce Leatherwood's on the way next.
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Bryce Leatherwood before that, he was out of Woodstock, Georgia, doing his thing in Nashville and hitting the road with Clinton Black opening up for him. And that is Grain of Salt, Squeeze of Lime, Little Cup of Coffee, and I've got more of that great country on the way. But right now we're going to go around the Peach State with GNN News at 8:30. 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
2: The GOP challenger to Senator John Ossoff is slated to speak at this week's Republican Party convention for the midterms. Congressman Mike Collins, along with fellow Georgia Representative Brian Jack, are both appearing with several dozen others during the two-day event in Dallas Wednesday and Thursday. President Trump is on the schedule for Wednesday night. Dragon Con is in Atlanta this weekend, but some fans are not happy. Charlie O'Brien reports.
3: They booked at Stockbridge Suites nearly a year ago, but the hotel closed July 31st for renovations. These fans tell ANF-TV they got no advance warning.
4: No email, no notification. If we weren't right next to it, we would have shown up to a closed-down building.
5: I was on the phone between Marriott and IHG for 4 hours. IHG specifically, they dropped my call 4 different times.
3: They wound up booking another hotel for an extra $650. Others with reservations also telling ANF-TV they're furious. No word on the refund situation. I'm Charlie O'Brien.
2: Warner Robins residents are potentially looking at higher property taxes next year. The city council revealed over the weekend that rates are coming up nearly 13% over the rollback millage rate for those living in Houston County. That number is a little more than 16% higher for Warner Robins residents in Peach County. The first public hearing on the proposal is September 14th. And state troopers are out in full force looking for distracted drivers. The Department of Public Safety reported more than 200 DUI arrests in a 24-hour period from the Labor Day weekend. The Georgia State Patrol is reminding drivers to slow down, buckle up, put the phone down, and never drive impaired. Later this afternoon is expected to be one of the busiest times on Georgia's roads for the holiday period. I'm Thomas Cage.
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8: Hello, North Georgia. As we continue through your Tuesday, it is so delightful. I hope you're just enjoying this phenomenal weather day. Mostly sunny skies, bright, beautiful, and highs as we get into later this afternoon in the mid-80s. Have a great rest of your Tuesday. I am Georgia meteorologist Holly Strano in the GNN Weather Center.
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0: 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Long-time listener, first-time caller. We'll see if we can't get your request on the air. CJ, I don't think that's going to be a problem. Just before that, Blake Whiten, his brand-new single, Bet on That. You know, speaking of betting on that, I wonder just exactly how much money is going to be laid on college football and pro football games this weekend. Well, anyway, I digress. Welcome into the Mountain Country Morning Show. Steve Nichols with you here on this Tuesday morning. Hope you had a wonderful Labor Day weekend. Let's find out what's happening in your Mountain Country community calendar. That's brought to you courtesy of the Riverwalk Shops in McKaysville, the place where you can shop, dine, and unwind. Hey, if you're looking for some fun, Epworth is having a community fall festival coming up on September 19th from 10 a.m. to 2 p.m. at the Epworth Community Center located at 221 Schoolhouse Road in Epworth. And all sorts of great things happening like pumpkin painting and decorating, a dunking booth, hatchet throwing, sack races, cornhole, cakewalk, and a silent auction too. Activity tickets are just $5 and 100% of the proceeds benefit Shop with a Cop, the Christian Learning Center, Boy Scouts Troop number 32, and the Epworth Community Club. You can even stop by and meet Jumbo the Bull as well. That's the Epworth Community Fall Festival happening September 19th at the Epworth Community Center, 221 Schoolhouse Road in Epworth. And Georgia's annual volunteer waterway cleanup is coming back again this month. It's the annual Rivers Alive River Cleanup, and it will be held and actually start at Tammann Park in Blue Ridge. And it's going to be held 2 days this year, Friday, September 25th from 2 to 4 p.m., because they would like to be able to get our youth involved. And also Saturday, September 26th from 8:30 a.m. until 1 p.m. And on Saturday, they're going to have a hot lunch. There's also going to be all sorts of things like prizes, T-shirts, and the like. And it's a great way to go ahead and help out in the community and keep our river clean. You can contact Sandy Reinauer at 706-455-2886 for more information. That's 706-455-2886, or you can email him at sreinauer@hotmail.com. That's R-E-I-N-A-U-E-R. And that's a glance at a couple of the great things in your Mountain Country community calendar brought to you by the Riverwalk Shops in McKaysville. I'm ready to two-step. Let's go ahead and do it, and I guess we'll teach Danelia Cotton how to do it, too, coming up next.
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0: Creedence Clearwater Revival taking us down on the corner. I loved it when John Fogerty came out with his first solo album in a long time back in the 80s, Old Man Down the Road. And his record company sued him because they said, hey, you know, you sound way too much like Creedence Clearwater Revival and we have the rights to that. And his lawyer said, well, John Fogerty was Creedence Clearwater Revival. Well, throw that baby out of court, to say the very least. This is WPPL-FM, Blue Ridge and Blairsville. We had a mountain track before that. Eric Church, the Chief, Bleed on Paper. Jacob Smalley with Nowhere Town. And Denelia Cotton, two-stepping in here on WPPL-FM, Blue Ridge and Blairsville. The news is on the way for you coming up next. 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
1: Retaliatory tariffs on about $20 billion worth of U.S. goods have gone into effect. The country says its tariffs match Washington's dollar for dollar and rate for rate. The measures hit hundreds of American products at rates of 15, 25, or 50%, including steel, aluminum, appliances, clothing, and farm equipment. The United Kingdom government says France and Canada will join it in banning goods from Israeli settlements in the occupied West Bank, where Britain says settler terrorists are carrying out ethnic cleansing of Palestinians. AP correspondent Charles de Ledesma reports the Houthis have attacked Saudi Arabia's oil facilities.
2: A wave of Houthi attacks on Saudi Arabia have wounded more than 70 people and ignited fires at several oil facilities and utilities in the kingdom's southern region, a major escalation in the renewed conflict between an important US ally and the Iranian-backed rebels in Yemen. The attacks come after weeks of escalating clashes between the Houthis and Saudi-backed government forces in Yemen, which shattered a four-year truce in the country's civil war. The flare-up delivers a new jolt to a region already destabilized by nearly 3 years of wars and brings more uncertainty for the global economy. I'm Charles de Ledesma.
1: In New York, jury selection is scheduled to start today in the case against Huawei Technologies. The leading Chinese tech company has been charged by U.S. authorities with stealing technology and trade secrets. U.S. prosecutors also claim it installed surveillance equipment that enabled Iran to spy on protesters and violated U.S. sanctions on North Korea. Huawei denies the allegations. U.S. stock futures are mixed today, while oil prices pushed higher. More stories at apnews.com. This is AP News.
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11: Mountain Country weather. Hello, North Georgia. As we continue through your Tuesday, it is so delightful. I hope you're just enjoying this phenomenal weather day. Mostly sunny skies, bright, beautiful, and highs as we get into later this afternoon in the mid-80s. Have a great rest of your Tuesday. I am Georgia meteorologist Holly Strano in the GNN Weather Center.
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0: Riley Green and brand new music for you. That's just me. Before that, Joe D. Messina, My Give a Damn's Busted. And also Jennifer Mellott with Run Along and Colton Dawson with Worth It. Getting the 9 o'clock hour rolling here on the Mountain Country Morning Show. Morning to you. It's good to have you with us on this Tuesday. It is 9:20. That's your Mountain Country time here in Mountain Country. 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Well, Jim Quinton's in. That's going to do it for my time. Wait a minute. It's only 9:20. Sorry, folks. I'll be around for a little bit longer, but how about if we give you a taste of a new artist who's got an Allman Brothers vibe? Jordan Allen's got a great new song. It's called California Sunrise, and we'll give it to you on a tri-state sunrise here on the Mountain Country Morning Show.
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0: It's Fargo time. Donna Fargo. Yeah, man. Taking you back to 1973. Going into the vault for you here on Mountain Country 103.9 and 94.3 FM. 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A lovely young lady before that by the name of Sophia Lee Davis. And that's her latest single, Long As I Can. Zach Top. Good Girls and Cowgirls. Just telling you all about the difference between the two of them. Thompson Square, Lay It On Me, and Jordan Allen, brand new artist. And yeah, I like that song a lot. It's got an almond vibe to it. California Sunrise here in Mountain Country. Coming up on 9:41 for your Mountain Country time as we go around the Mountain Country community calendar. It's brought to you by the Riverwalk Shops in McKaysville. A community blood drive is going to be held coming up on Monday, September 14th from 10 a.m. to 3 p.m. at Cherry Log Christian Church. 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

0: And Barbara Mandrell teaming up with Waylon Jennings back in 1988 in Angels Love Bad Men here on the Mountain Country Morning Show. Little Tyler Booth just before that, Bluegrass on My Mind. Lucas Ball with his new single, You Only Call When It's Raining, and Tim and the Glory Boys, If I Go Missing, got that set started. And that is going to do it for my time. I want to thank you so much for the privilege of yours. Jim Quinton is in the house, and he's next on WPPL-FM, Blue Ridge, and Blairsville. He's also got some great tunes on the way, and brand new music from Justin Moore is going to kick things off. Make it a great Tuesday, everybody, and enjoy the nice weather. I will talk to you tomorrow morning. Today's best country and all-time favorites,
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7: Hello, North Georgia. As we continue through your Tuesday, it is so delightful. I hope you're just enjoying this phenomenal weather day. Mostly sunny skies, bright, beautiful, and highs as we get into later this afternoon in the mid-80s. Have a great rest of your Tuesday. I am Georgia meteorologist Holly Streno in the GNN Weather Center.
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0: Barbara Thayer, child here in Mountain Country, taking us back to 76 with Cheatin' Is. Before that, Andrew Farris just rolling home. Tucker Wetmore, Crazy to Yourself. Bellamy Brothers, What You Need's a Sugar Daddy. Stella Lefty with Whiskey. And we started things off with a new one from Justin Moore called Missing You Night. Good morning to you. 10:22 is your time. Jim Quinton back with you. Just so proud to be here, because many would say. Hey, you know, there are plenty of ways to listen live. 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We'll even pay for the call, 888-632-9775. 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

0: Some requested John Anderson for you. That's Wild and Blue here at Mountain Country. Taking us back to 1982. Before John, we heard the new one from Little Big Town. It's called The Idea. It's from their brand new project, which is in stores now. Braxton Keith, Slide Off of Your Satin Sheets. The old Johnny Paycheck tune. Coetzel featuring Ella Langley with Jaded. And we started the set off with Miranda Lambert and Sunset Marquee. 10:42 is your time. Good afternoon to you. Jim here with you in Mountain Country. And let's get a look at the Mountain Country Community Calendar. See what's going on in the area. That's brought to you by the Riverwalk Shops in McKaysville. The American Red Cross has several September blood drives planned locally. You can donate September 10th, 8 a.m. to 6 p.m. at the Ella J. Lyons Club. September 11th from noon to 5 at the Harrelson Civic Center in Blairsville. September 14th, 10 to 3 at Cherry Lawn Christian Church. Or September 17th from 9:30 to 2 at United Community Bank in Blairsville. 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Also, the Benton McKay Trail Association has several guided hikes planned for this month, including outings near Hayesville in the Ocoee area, the Sitco Creek Wilderness, and Fort Mountain State Park. 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That's news of more community events in our area. 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Speaking of Johnny Paycheck, his son sings a pretty good little tune. And John's up next in Mountain Country.
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Taking us back to the 90s, that would be Susie Boggess and Hey Cinderella. Before that, a mountain track from Mike Parker. It's called My Heart, Your Hands. We also heard from my buddy Brent Westgrove, Too Close for Closure, and John Paycheck. 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

0: AP News. Good morning, I'm Ed Donahue. The Iran-backed Houthi rebels in Yemen launched attacks on Saudi Arabia, wounding over 70 people and igniting fires at oil facilities. It threatens to further destabilize the region and impact the global economy. The AP's Faye Abel El-Ghassem is in Cairo.
1: Now, with the Strait of Hormuz closed, Saudi Arabia has had to rely on the Red Sea and the Bab el-Mandeb Strait, a waterway off the Arabian Peninsula. But continuous attacks from the Houthis now jeopardize that route as well.
0: The Houthis claim responsibility, citing retaliation for Saudi airstrikes in Yemen. Oil prices keep rising and stocks are lower in early trading. The UK government says it is banning trade with Israeli settlements in the occupied West Bank, where it says settler terrorists are carrying out ethnic cleansing of Palestinians. This is Foreign Minister Ed Miliband.
2: The legislation I've announced today will be in place within 6 to 9 months, and we will also take more immediate steps. Today we are sanctioning a further set of extremist settlers who have supported or incited acts of violence against Palestinian communities.
0: Miliband says France and Canada could also ban trade in goods from settlements. A Kremlin official says Russian President Vladimir Putin assured President Trump in a phone call that Moscow doesn't harbor aggressive tendencies toward Europe. Envoys Jared Kushner and Steve Witkoff visited Moscow and Kyiv for separate talks with Russia's Vladimir Putin and Ukraine's Volodymyr Zelensky over the weekend. Records reviewed by the AP show international food inspections by the Food and Drug Administration are down about 35% since 2019, the year before the COVID-19 pandemic. The recent outbreak of cyclospora tied to iceberg lettuce has raised new concerns about the safety of imported produce. President Trump is threatening to ban the sale of aircraft from Canada's Bombardier unless it manufactures planes in the U.S. This is AP News.
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8: Hello, North Georgia. As we continue through your Tuesday, it is so delightful. I hope you're just enjoying this phenomenal weather day. Mostly sunny skies, bright, beautiful, and highs as we get into later this afternoon in the mid-80s. Have a great rest of your Tuesday. I am Georgia meteorologist Holly Strano in the GNN Weather Center.
6: 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Here's Morgan Wallen.

0: Taking us back to 1962, that would be Miss Patsy Cline. And Anytime. Before Patsy, we heard the new one from Hudson Westbrook. It's called The Joker. Carrie Underwood, Before He Cheats. New music from Corey Kent. It's called Everyday Life. And Morgan Wallen kicked things off with Been By Now. Good morning to you. 11:21 is the time. 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

0: George Jones here in Mountain Country and Walk Through This World With Me. That was a hit for him back in the 60s. Think about 67, if I remember right. Before George, we heard from my buddy David Lewis. I can run on that. Brand new Randy Travis. It's called Same Old Way. Dasha with Austin. And we started the set off with Lee Bryce and Vince Gill. Never Meet Your Heroes. Good afternoon to you. Well, almost afternoon. It's 11:41. Let's get a look at the Tri-State Community Calendar. 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The Homeless Shelter Thrift Store in Murphy is looking for volunteers to help make a difference in the community. 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

0: Alabama for you on this Tuesday, and how do you fall in love? Before Alabama, we heard one from Bryce Leatherwood called What If She Does? Birthday girl Erica Nicole wouldn't want me either. Happy birthday, Erica. Hope you have a great one. And Bradley Gaskin kicked things off with his new one called Dime Proof. This is WPPL-FM Blue Ridge in Blairsville. 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
1: AP News, I'm Ed Donahue. In a speech in Washington leading up to 25 years since the 9/11 attacks, President Trump paid tribute to law enforcement.
2: Think of it, for 25 years since 9/11, and they've kept us safe and free. And we thank you and we salute you. Our law enforcement is so incredible. Our law enforcement holds our country together in light of some threats. We have some very real threats right now. We have people that want to go a different way. They want to go a communistic way. Well, that's not going to work.
1: Canada struck back at President Trump with tariffs on about $20 billion worth of U.S. goods. That's in response to the latest round of tariffs on Canada. The Kremlin says President Trump spoke by phone with Russian President Vladimir Putin, who said Moscow doesn't harbor aggressive intentions toward Europe. The UK government says it's banning trade with Israeli settlements in the occupied West Bank,
3: where settler terrorists are carrying out ethnic cleansing of Palestinians. Foreign Secretary Ed Miliband tells the House of Commons settler actions have resulted in the UK toughening its stance.
4: I do not believe the British people want us supporting the occupation by accepting products from settlements in our shops and supermarkets. So I can announce today that we will introduce an import ban on goods from illegal settlements in the occupied territories.
3: The ban includes a range of services, including financing, construction, infrastructure, real estate, and advertising for settlements. Earlier Tuesday, Israeli President Isaac Herzog said the ban would be a grave miscalculation, a decision that will fall on the wrong side of history. I'm Charles Diladesma.
1: Damaging winds and heavy rains from Hurricane Lowell are pelting Hawaii's western islands. There are threats of floods, mudslides, and tornadoes. The local sheriff in Miami says five people who were killed in an Amazon cargo jet crash were all in a cleaning crew van that was struck by the plane. This is AP News.
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10: Good Tuesday afternoon, North Georgia. The sun is shining, and I hope all is well in your world as we continue through the day here. Mainly sunny skies this afternoon, highs in the middle 80s. I am Georgia meteorologist Holly Strano in the GNN Weather Center.
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0: George Strait and Twang here in Mountain Country on the Dixie Diner. Before George, we heard something new from Brantley Gilbert called The Addiction. And Zach and George kicked things off with 2-4 in Mountain Country. Good afternoon to ya. It is 12:15. That means, of course, it's time for a look at sports brought to us by the Blue Ridge Pasta Market.
1: I'm Thomas Cage, GNN Sports. The Braves settled for a split against the Phillies after getting shut out 1-0 from Philly. Matt Olson tallied one of the team's two hits. Atlanta has dropped 2 of 3 and will host Tampa tonight. Week 1 of the NFL season kicks off tomorrow night. A Super Bowl rematch takes place in Seattle between the Seahawks and the Patriots. Elsewhere, the Falcons will visit the Steelers on Sunday. Meanwhile, Falcons quarterback Michael Penix Jr. says he's not 100% recovered from a torn ACL. Speaking yesterday after Tua Tagovailoa was named the Week 1 starter, Penix says that he wants to be stronger and have no doubt that his knee will hold up. The 26-year-old will be inactive for the Falcons when they visit the Pittsburgh Steelers on Sunday. Cooper Rush will be Tagovailoa's backup. In the college football roundup, Georgia entertains Western Kentucky. Tech is home against Tennessee on Saturday. And Atlanta United is back in action when they host Orlando City tomorrow at Mercedes-Benz Stadium. That's sports. I'm Thomas Cage with the Georgia News Network.
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0: 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They're there 7 days a week, y'all, with some of the best Italian imported pasta in the world. And you'll find them at 11 Mountain Street right here in Blue Ridge. That's a Blue Ridge Pasta Market. Try the lasagna. It's fantastic. It is about 12:18. Stay with me. We're going to take us a little break. And then Luke Bryan is back in with some more great country here on the Dixie Diner. Stay with us, y'all.
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0: There's Dolly taking us back to the 80s with Working Girl from the album 9 to 5 and Odd Jobs. Before Dolly, brand new music from Flatland Cavalry. It's called Strangers and Angels. Jason Aldean's latest before that, Anytime Soon. The latest from the lovely Laura Briner. It's called Drinking Town. And Boomtown Saints, Good Woman, and Luke Bryan started the set off with Signs here on the Dixie Diner in Mountain Country. It's a good day here at the diner. Flo hadn't even thrown anything at me yet. 12:40 is your time. I've jinxed it now. Let's get a look at the Tri-State Community Calendar. 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Great place to shop, dine, and unwind. Coming up next, it's the latest from Jordan Davis called Mess. Ain't that right, Flo?
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0: That's music for us from Mr. Tucker Wetmore here in Mountain Country on the Dixie Diner and Brunette. We also heard from Travis Tritt with T-R-O-U-B-L-E, Adam Sanders, Bible and House Fire, Kimberly Burke, My Circus, and Jordan Davis started things off with Mess. This is WPPL FM, Blue Ridge and Blairsville. 103.9 and 94.3. Blue Ridge. It is 81 degrees under partly sunny skies with a feels like temperature of 90 here on the Dixie Diner. We'll get a look at the weather forecast, and Blake Whiten's going to do his latest for us right after this.
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7: Good Tuesday afternoon, North Georgia. The sun is shining, and I hope all is well in your world as we continue through the day here. Mainly sunny skies this afternoon, highs in the middle 80s. I am Georgia meteorologist Holly Strano in the GNN Weather Center.
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0: Kane Brown in Mountain Country on the Dixie Diner. It's his latest. It's called Woman. We also heard from Patti Loveless, The Lonely Side of Love. Kenny Whitmire featuring Vince Gill, Moving On's Moving In. Big and Rich, Save a Horse, Ride a Cowboy. We also heard from Jenna Paulette with Maggie's Song, also known as Old Blue Jeans, here on the Dixie Diner. And we started things off with Blake Whiten, Bet on That, in Mountain Country. Great tune, isn't it? 121 is your time. 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

0: the beautiful Miss Martina McBride, and where would you be? Here in Mountain Country, on the Dixie Diner. Before that, my buddy Will Dempsey and Hunting Lightning, that's his latest. Luke Combs, Rethinking Some Things. Ashley McBride, The Devil I Know. And Kelsey Hart kicked things off with his latest, Love to Be That Guy. 1:41 is your time. Let's get a look at the Tri-State Community Calendar brought to you by our friends at Riverwalk Shops in McKaysville. 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

0: It's my buddy Alex Miller here in Mountain Country, wrapping things up on the Dixie Diner with Too Much Fun. Before Alex, we heard from Ashton Shepherd down around Alabama, and look it up. Sam Williams doing his granddaddy's tune, a little honky-tonkin'. Jacob Jones, even heroes need saving. And Brothers Osborne, bottling up. In Mountain Country on WPPL FM, Blue Ridge in Blairsville.
1: AP News, I'm Ed Donahue. In Washington, President Trump has honored the victims of the September 11th attacks.
2: We will never forget. We say it and we mean it. We will never forget. Those we lost, and we will never forget the immortal heroes of September 11th, 2001.
1: The event featured a massive steel beam from the World Trade Center.
2: When we see the steel, we're reminded that no matter what threat or challenge comes our way, America will fight, America will endure, and America will prevail. And nothing can keep our country down.
1: The president will speak Friday at a 9/11 ceremony at the Pentagon. A technical issue in the UK air traffic control system led to the cancellation of more than 600 flights. Officials say the system is starting to recover. Damaging winds and heavy rains from Hurricane Lowell are pelting Hawaii's western islands.
3: The storm center is passing west of the islands early Tuesday and moving away, but there's still several threats, says Eric Blake with the National Hurricane Center.
4: We want to emphasize that across Kauai County and portions of Big Island, the additional rainfall could produce significant flash flooding and mudslides.
3: The islands of Kauai and Niihau are under a hurricane warning, and Oahu, the state's most populated island with close to 1 million residents, is under a tropical storm warning.
4: There could definitely be life-threatening surf and rip currents during the next few days across many of the Hawaiian islands.
3: Those same conditions exist along the Southern California coast as the remnants of Marie, once a hurricane, then a tropical storm, dissipate. I'm Julie Walker.
1: Lonnie Bunch is stepping down as leader of the Smithsonian Institution. President Trump has tried to remake the portrayal of U.S. history by the Smithsonian Museums. Leaders of the Southeastern Conference may consider kicking LSU out of the conference over whether players with NFL experience should return to college rosters. This is AP News.
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0: 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Let's get a look at that weather forecast. Then we'll hear some Zach Top here in Mountain Country.
1: Good Tuesday afternoon, North Georgia. The sun is shining, and I hope all is well in your world as we continue through the day here. Mainly sunny skies this afternoon, highs in the middle 80s. I am Georgia meteorologist Holly Strano in the GNN Weather Center.
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0: Classic Vern Gonsdon from back in 1984. What would your memories do? Here in Mountain Country. Before Vern, we heard the new one from Lauren Elena featuring King Brown. Never been in love. Blackhawk, I'm not strong enough to say no. New artist for you named Miles Ehrlich. It's called Fight or Flight. And Zagtop kicked that set off with Good Girls and Cowgirls. That's his latest in Mountain Country. It is 2:22. Hey, you know, there are plenty of ways to listen live to Mountain Country. You can catch us at 103.9 FM anywhere in the tri-state. 94.3 FM if you're in downtown Blairsville. 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Yeah, Mountain Power Sports. They're doing great up in LJ, and from what I hear, they may be coming to Blue Ridge. Just keep your eyes open. Got you a great new tune from Dustin Lynch. Coming up next in Mountain Country.
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0: Trey Bryant here in Mountain Country. That's one that he calls Middle of Nowhere. Before that, Colton Dawson, Worth It. Danielia Cotton, Kissing Angel, Good Morning. And brand new Dustin Lynch started that set off with Made in a Bottle. 2:38 your time. Let's get a look at the Tri-State Community Calendar. 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Murphy First Baptist Church is looking for singers for their 50th annual Singing Christmas Tree. Whether you're a returning participant or would like to join for the first time, you're invited to be part of this special Christmas tradition. Rehearsals begin August 26th and the sign-up deadline is September 27th. For more information, reach out to Carol Moss, 828-557-5942, or get in touch with Murphy First Baptist Church. Also, Picking in the Park continues every Thursday throughout September at Ron Henry Horseshoe Bend Park, just outside McKaysville. 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That's news of more community events in our area. 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Stay with me. Tristan Roberson is coming up next in Mountain Country.
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7: Hey y'all, this is Tristan Roberson, and here's my latest in Mountain Country.

Taking us all the way back to 1951 for a little Lefty Frizzell. Shine, shave, and shower. It's Saturday. Well, sorry, Lefty. It's Tuesday. Before that was Blake Shelton, Stay Country or Die Trying. Alan Jackson, Too Much of a Good Thing. We also had a mountain track from the Cody Norris Show with Waitress, Waitress. And they're coming up next week, I think it's next week, for the Daily and Vincent show when they pull into Anderson Music Hall. We also heard from Bells with Darling, the son of Jolene, and Tristan Rubberson as he did his latest for us. It's called Down for the Ride. 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Feels like temperature now, well, that's at 93. Stick around, Buddy Bailey's in next to drive you home.

is shining, and I hope all is well in your world as we continue through the day here. Mainly sunny skies this afternoon, highs in the middle 80s. I am Georgia meteorologist Holly Strano in the GNN Weather Center.

0: That's our good friend Jet Jergensmeyer wrapping up five in a row for you right here in Mountain Country. It's called Nothing on You. Now, before that, we had Reba McEntire, brand new stuff. I'll pass along some information on that that I did not know, but, you know, of course, my PD, Jim, yeah, he knows it all, so I'll get that to you. We'll wait until he's not here. That way, you know, the folks that aren't part of this conversation, they think I know what I'm talking about. Before that, we had the Forrester Sisters getting some help from the Bellamy Brothers with Drive South. Jackson Dean featuring Lacey K. Booth and The Moon and the Wolf, and Co. Wetzel featuring Ella Langley. Brand new stuff there. Jaded is the name of it. 3:19, that is your Mountain Country time, folks. It's, man, September already. What in the world? Where did this year go? Anyway, y'all stick around and keep listening right here in Mountain Country at 103.9 and 94.3 FM. 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

When I'm sitting on a church pew, I can guarantee there's a lady standing, I'm gonna offer her my seat. And you might catch me saying yes, ma'am, to a girl.

0: Graylin James for you, Water at a Wedding. That's his latest for you right here in Mountain Country. Now, before that, we had Sandy June. Zach Brown Band with Homegrown, taking you back to 2015. Now, before that, Sandy June, Good Old Girls, Justin Moore, brand new stuff there, Missing You Nights, Mackenzie Carpenter with Boots On, and Scott Lindsay, Country and Me. Coming up on 343. That means, well, it's time to go ahead and take us a quick peek at the Tri-State Community Calendar and see what's going on in the area. That being brought to us by the Riverwalk Shops in McKaysville. And it says here, Friends of Downtown Murphy's looking for volunteers to help support downtown revitalization and a strong local economy. The organization works alongside Murphy's Main Street program to promote local businesses, economic vitality, downtown design, community events, and preservation. If you'd like to get involved and help support Downtown Murphy, visit friendsofmurphync.com for more information. Now, folks, that's just a little bit of stuff going on in and around, and we are glad to be able to bring that information to you. The only thing that we ask in return for us getting it to you is for you to get out and get involved in some of these things and help us out. Got to get out in the community, enhance the community, and live your best life with us right here in Mountain Country.
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Coming up next, well, you know what? We got a little bit of this, a little bit of that, and we'll play some commercials. We'll jump into the weather, and we got the latest for you from Randy Travis, right here in Mountain Country.

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3: Senator Ossoff passed the law that would cap the price of insulin at $35 a month.
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6: Good Tuesday afternoon, North Georgia. The sun is shining, and I hope all is well in your world as we continue through the day here. Mainly sunny skies this afternoon, highs in the middle 80s. I am Georgia meteorologist Holly Strano in the GNN Weather Center.

0: Dylan Scott for you, girl from Louisiana, right here in Mountain Country. Folks, that's brand new stuff. Mary Chapin Carpenter before that, Shut Up and Kiss Me. Lainey Wilson and John Mayer, Phone, Keys, Wallet. And brand new, never released before music from Randy Travis, Same Old Way. It's coming up on, it's about time for those sports at 4:15 being brought to you and me by Rebecca Mathis, State Farm Insurance Agency.
1: I'm Thomas Cage, GNN Sports. The Braves settled for a split against the Phillies after getting shut out 1-0 from Philly. Matt Olson tallied one of the team's two hits. Atlanta has dropped 2 of 3 and will host Tampa tonight. Week 1 of the NFL season kicks off tomorrow night. A Super Bowl rematch takes place in Seattle between the Seahawks and the Patriots. Elsewhere, the Falcons will visit the Steelers on Sunday. Meanwhile, Falcons quarterback Michael Penix Jr. says he's not 100% recovered from a torn ACL. Speaking yesterday after Tua Tagovailoa was named the Week 1 starter, Penix says that he wants to be stronger and have no doubt that his knee will hold up. The 26-year-old will be inactive for the Falcons when they visit the Pittsburgh Steelers on Sunday. Cooper Rush will be Tagovailoa's backup. In the college football roundup, Georgia entertains Western Kentucky. Tech is home against Tennessee on Saturday. And Atlanta United is back in action when they host Orlando City tomorrow at Mercedes-Benz Stadium. That's sports. I'm Thomas Cage with the Georgia News Network.
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0: p.m. at Flat Creek Baptist Church. Governor Brian Kemp ordered U.S. and state flags at the Capitol to be lowered to half staff. Fisher was shot to death while on duty for the Warm Springs Police Department a week ago. An 85-year-old Forsyth County man in custody following a deadly domestic dispute.
1: Deputies responding to a domestic violence call arrived at a home Sunday evening to find 81-year-old Deborah Field suffering from multiple severe injuries. Emergency crews rendered medical aid immediately, but she died at the scene. According to Atlanta News First, her husband, 85-year-old Thomas Elliott Field, was arrested and booked into the Forsyth County Jail on charges of felony murder and aggravated assault. The investigation remains ongoing as officers work to determine what led to the fatal altercation.
0: Thousands of people who attended DragonCon over the holiday helped out hospitals around Atlanta. The community-based blood supplier LifeSouth reports more than 4,100 people donated during the five-day pop culture convention last weekend. That's a record-breaking turnout for the event's annual blood drive. Over two dozen Atlanta-area hospitals will benefit from the donations. Hartsfield-Jackson Atlanta International Airport going to benefit from a large grant coming from the U.S. Department of Transportation. Secretary Sean Duffy announced that Atlanta will receive the largest grant of the $481 million going out to nearly 200 airports. Atlanta's share is close to 20% of that $100 million. Those funds will go toward runways, taxiway, and terminal reconstruction. A Greene County administrator accused of stealing thousands of dollars from the school system. I'm Scott Kimbler.
2: This has been GNN News on the Georgia News Network.
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5: Good Tuesday afternoon, North Georgia. The sun is shining, and I hope all is well in your world as we continue through the day here. Mainly sunny skies this afternoon, highs in the middle 80s. I am Georgia meteorologist Holly Strano in the GNN Weather Center.
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0: Walker Montgomery with No Distractions, right here in Mountain Country. Now, before that, we had the latest for you from Morgan Wallen. It's called Been By Now. It's coming up on about 20 minutes slack of the 5 o'clock hour, and, you know, 4:40-ish. And that means it's time to go ahead and take us a quick peek at the Tri-State Community Calendar and see what's going on in the area. That being brought to you by the Riverwalk Shops in McKaysville. It says here that the Fannin County Family Connection and the Knights of Columbus are going to host a golf tournament fundraiser. It's going on this coming Tuesday, September the 15th at Old Tocoa Farm. Registration begins at 8 a.m. with the tournament starting at 9. The day includes golf, of course, a silent auction, and prizes with proceeds benefiting Fannin County Family Connection. Golfers and sponsors are needed, and space is limited. Visit the Fannin County Family Connection Facebook page for registration and sponsorship information. Now, folks, that's just a little bit of stuff going on in and around Mountain Country, and we are glad to be able to bring that information to you. Y'all get out and get involved in some of this stuff and make it as to where we're not just talking for nothing. If that makes sense. Anyway, y'all stick around. Up next, we've got the latest for you from Riley Green, right here in Mountain Country at 103.9 and 94.3 FM. 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
4: Are you tired of the same five songs over and over and over? 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You're in Mountain Country. We don't do that here.

0: 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WPPL, Blue Ridge, and Blairsville. Coming up next, well, you got that 5 o'clock news update being brought to you by our good friends at Mountain Power Sports of Ellijay.
1: Ben Thomas. Canada's tariffs are taking effect amid the trade war with the U.S. Julie Walker reports.
2: On more than 700 American products, from steel to aluminum to cheese, after retaliatory tariffs of up to 50% began Tuesday, Canadian Prime Minister Mark Carney.
3: They wanted us to become even more reliant on them, not less. In too many areas, they wanted dependency, not a true economic partnership.
2: Now, President Trump threatening Canadian jetmaker Bombardier, the private company, says its supply chain includes about 2,800 U.S. companies in 47 states. Meanwhile, Carney says Canada will move faster from U.S. reliance.
3: We have everything we need to pivot and prosper. That pivot will come at a cost. There's always a cost to action.
2: Canada is the second largest U.S. trading partner after Mexico, and crude imports equal nearly 20% of U.S. petroleum consumption. I'm Julie Walker.
1: On Wall Street, stocks fell in their return from a three-day weekend after the latest fighting in the Iran war pushed oil prices higher. Brent crude settled just below $98 per barrel today. The Dow fell 628 points to 1.2%. While the S&P sank 0.6%, the Nasdaq 0.3%. The British government's banning trade with Israeli settlements in the occupied West Bank, Foreign Secretary Ed Miliband telling Parliament.
4: The British government agrees that there is ethnic cleansing of Palestinians in areas of the West Bank, perpetrated by settler terrorists. And all too often, the Israeli government has turned a blind eye to this, and worse, members of it have made statements and taken actions to support the forced displacement of Palestinians.
1: Israeli Foreign Minister Gideon Saar.
5: Outrageous lies.
1: And Lonnie Bunch is stepping down from the Smithsonian's leadership following clashes with the Trump administration as President Trump tries to reshape how U.S. history is portrayed. This is AP News.
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5: Good Tuesday afternoon, North Georgia. The sun is shining, and I hope all is well in your world as we continue through the day here. Mainly sunny skies this afternoon, highs in the middle 80s. I am Georgia meteorologist Holly Strano in the GNN Weather Center.
0: 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Tell them that you were referred by Mountain Country Radio. Here, my friends, is the latest for you from Jason Aldean. It's called Anytime Soon. Remember, you heard it first, right here.

0: Jen and Paul led for you, wrapping up five in a row right here on what we call the drive home in Mountain Country. Folks, my name's Buddy. I'm your host. I'm your guy from 3 to 7 every Monday through Friday. Now, before that, we had Jordan Allen, California Sunrise. Had some of the Pistol Annies in there with Hell on Heels. Brent Young, brand new stuff there, Making Me Say, and Jason Aldean, also brand new. Anytime soon. 5:23 is your Mountain Country time. Glad to have you along. 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

Good Tuesday afternoon, North Georgia. The sun is shining, and I hope all is well in your world as we continue through the day here. Mainly sunny skies this afternoon, highs in the middle 80s. I am Georgia meteorologist Holly Strano in the GNN Weather Center.

plowing through the rugged sky and up the cloudy draw. Their brands are still on fire and their hooves were made of steel. Their horns were black and shiny and their hot breath he could feel. 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

0: Aaron Tippin and his version of Ghost Riders in the Sky. I like it, y'all. I like it. Now, before that, we had Zach and George, 2-4. Tiger Lily Gold with Shoot Tequila and Hudson Westbrook. Brand new stuff there. The Joker. 5:41, that's your Mountain Country time. It's time to go ahead and take us a quick peek at the Tri-State Community Calendar and see what's going on in the area. That being brought to you by the Riverwalk Shops in McKaysville. It says here that the Good Samaritans of Fannin County's annual Labor Day barbecue, well, you know what? That actually probably happened over the weekend, reckon? Yep, I ought to take a look and see what I'm reading before I'm... But you know what? Good job to the Good Samaritans in Fannin County. Also, the second annual Booze and Brews is going to be Friday, October the 23rd from 4 until 7 at Angry Hops Brewing in Blue Ridge. The event benefits Barking Buddies and features a silent auction. Costumes, great brews, and good times. That's Booze and Brews, Friday, October the 23rd from 4 until 7 at Angry Hops Brewing in Blue Ridge. Now, folks, that's just a little bit of stuff going on in and around Mountain Country, and the only thing that I ask personally is for you to get out and get involved in some of this stuff and help out in the community. 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Y'all stick around and keep it locked right here with good old buddy. We got the latest for you from Kenny Chesney up next in Mountain Country. Okay, Tri-State, we have another local secret just for you. 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
1: 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Coming up next, well, we got that weather at 6 o'clock, and then we'll jump right back in. Latest for you from Luke Combs, it's called Rethink Some Things. You're going to like it, I promise.

is shining, and I hope all is well in your world as we continue through the day here. Mainly sunny skies this afternoon, highs in the middle 80s. I am Georgia meteorologist Holly Strano in the GNN Weather Center.

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1: He's a ranch hand in a pinch, man. 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

0: What a song. John Conley, Rose Colored Glasses, taking you back to, you know what, let me, I'm gonna go in here and click on some stuff. Taking you back to 1978. Man, oh man, that was another one of them swang set songs. Y'all heard me tell that story before. Anyway, John Conley, wrapping up six in a row for you right here in Mountain Country. Cody Johnson before that with Horseback. Miranda Lambert, Sunset Marquee, brand new stuff there. The Oak Ridge Boys, You're the One. Ty Myers featuring Carter Faith and Always on My Mind. And Luke Combs and his latest for you, Rethink Some Things. Told you he's going to like it. 620, that's your Mountain Country time. 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And 20 after 6, up next, we've got the latest for you from John Paycheck. 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

0: Lone Star for you, and I'm telling you what, that's something we've always been guilty of. Just sitting out on that front porch looking in and seeing how good you got it, baby. Run it. 641. That wraps up five in a row for you. William Carton Green and Good Time, Blake Whiten, Bet On Net, Washboard Union, Outrun On Country, and John Paycheck with Better Plan. 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That being brought to you by the Riverwalk Shops in McKaysville. You can join Fannin County Family Connection for a bingo fundraiser. 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Folks, it's just as simple as that. 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
7: "It's an egregious violation of the act."
1: And the verdict from a former prosecutor,
8: "It smells bad."
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